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1: And now, Nepal needs your help in any way possible. 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